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I take a walking stick from my hotel. The ghost of Dirty Dick is still in search of Little Nell. That's what it is.

It gives me extreme pleasure to announce the great treat that is in store for you. The premier dancer of Spain will make tonight her American debut. Allow me to introduce Señorita Dolores Melendez.

got something about her is making me doubt her. I think I remember the kid. Yeah, she's a lad from Manhattan. I can tell by her manana. She's a lad from Manhattan, but not Havana. Though she does the rumble for us.